0: 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It's Mikey V with my big bro, Frankie V, and our bestie, Gianna.
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0: Yeah, caught us off guard, especially coming off being Ken in Barbie. We'll explain it all next.

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0: Oh, my God. My heart just dropped.
1: I know.
0: Yeah, next weekend's Labor Day, huh? We are out of here. Hit up on Instagram, though. We would love to connect with you at VBros on air.

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1: 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Guaranteed human.
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2: 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Got the K-pop mix with DJ XXXL coming up in a few moments. 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But let's kick this hour off with my dudes from Japan, their new track called What You Doing. J-O-1!
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1: 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It's Jesse Lozano. And what do you need next, Justin Bieber? How about Dominic Fike? We got it all in the queue, and whatever you like, hit me on the iHeartRadio app. Just click the red talkback mic. You can leave your request right there. I wanted to be the one that reminded you that now that it's Monday, at 9 a.m. this morning, you're going to have a chance to win a trip for two to the iHeartRadio Music Festival in Vegas. We just added Ciara to the lineup. That's with BTS and Cardi B and Snoop. And it's going to be one of the craziest shows ever. Zara Larsson is going to be doing her thing with us out in Vegas. And you could be too. So it's a trip for two, $1,000 spending cash, and of course tickets to our festival. And you will be doing it Vegas style. Just be listening at 9 a.m. for a chance to win. Get him on next. Justin Bieber.
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0: Tuscaloosa's number one hit music station, 94.1 ZBQ. It's Jesse Lozano. You're going to hear Ariana Grande next. We got Olivia Rodrigo on the way. And what is the song of the summer 2026? Let's do that tonight. This morning, whatever you want to call this. What is the song of the summer? You know everyone's going to be announcing that next week. Well, actually, no. This next few days, I bet you everyone starts trying to announce what the song of the summer was. Let's figure it out together. I'm going to vote right now, personally. Bruno Mars, I Just Might. And Ella Langley. I'm going to do two votes. Ella Langley choosing Texas. You let me know. Hit the iHeartRadio app and just hit that red talkback mic.
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By the way, that's not confirmed, so don't hold me to that. 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

94.1 ZBQ, Tuscaloosa's number one hit music station. It's Jesse Lozano. You'll see me on Instagram or TikTok or Etsy. L-O-Z, just search Lozano. But don't judge my chunky willow baskets on Etsy. Actually, maybe don't even go to my Etsy. When I was young, I fell in love.

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0: 94.1 ZBQ. It's Jesse Lozano. Coming up, you're going to hear Song of the Summer nominee Tame Impala with Jenny Dracula. Then we're going to play Teddy Swims. Let's check the talkback mic, maybe get another vote. Hello?
1: This is Mai here. My vote for Song of the Summer is I Just Might by Bruno Mars, because it's just such a feel-good song.
0: Okay.
1: And, you know, it's fun and it makes you want to dance.
0: Yeah.
1: Even though I don't dance.
0: Oh, well, I'm with you. It's just, there's something electric about that song, Bruno Mars, I Just Might. Okay, we're getting a lot of votes for that for 2026 Song of the Summer. Let's figure it out before the sun comes up, shall we? Okay. Hit the talkback mic on the free iHeartRadio app. You got to be listening to us, though, first to see the talkback mic.
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94.1 ZBQ, Tuscaloosa's number one hit music station. It's Jesse Lozano. You're hours away from winning a trip to Vegas for the iHeartRadio Music Festival. Remember, that's going to land right in your lap at 9 a.m. this morning. Ariana Grande's on

0: Tuscaloosa's number one hit music station, 94.1 ZBQ. It's Jesse Lozano. What do you want to hear next? Kehlani? Olivia Rodrigo? Let's do this late night style. And by do this, I mean figure out the song of the summer, 2026. Let's do it before everybody wakes up.
1: Song of the summer, I would say Dracula is a very good upbeat, up-tempo song. So I will go with Dracula. I like Ella Fella because I'm a guy from Texas and Ella Fella, but that's the type of song you want to probably end the night in.
0: I feel that.
1: Something to unwind.
0: Yeah.
1: But Dracula, definitely. Shout out to you guys.
0: Hey, right back at you, man. Thanks for listening wherever you're at right now. And yes, I would say it's probably Dracula, but I don't know. Ella Langley, Choose in Texas, is also, I think, been number one for 19 weeks. Let's just keep the conversation going. Let's figure it out. What is the song of the summer 2026? Jump on the iHeartRadio app. Hit the red talkback, Mike.
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94.1 ZBQ. It's Jesse Lozano. Look at us. Just trying to hang in there, trying to stay awake. Shout out to anyone putting in some hours right now at work. Oh, I'm with you. Thanks for having us on. We appreciate that. Tame Impala with Jenny. It's Dracula.

94.1 ZBQ, Tuscaloosa's number one hit music station. It's Jesse Lozano, and this man's name keeps coming up. Song of the Summer 2026, is it Bruno Mars? I think it's Bruno Mars. But I just might. All right, here's Risk It All.

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Rock the South is officially back this October in Decatur, and they're adding a fourth night at the Midway Fair to celebrate 15 years. So let's get on it. 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

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It's Jesse Lozano. Are we on Instagram or TikTok, Facebook? Are we connected? L-O-Z on my last name. Jesse Lozano. You'll see. I'm 100% half Mexican.

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Rock the South is officially back this October in Decatur, and they're adding a fourth night at the Midway Fair to celebrate 15 years. So let's get on it. 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

0: 94.1 ZBQ, Tuscaloosa's number one hit music station. It's Jesse Lozano. Bruno Mars is next. And we're going to run through Teddy Swims. And are you ready to win a Vegas trip? We're just a few hours away. 9 a.m., the iHeartRadio Music Festival. We're trying to send you and a friend and $1,000, which could be your third friend. Maybe put $1,000 in a rubber band, right? Put in a little seatbelt on the airplane. I don't know. We want you to go to the iHeartRadio Music Festival. We just added Ciara to the lineup. And Ciara! Sometimes I feel like I say her name wrong. And the Smashing Pumpkins. That's to go along with BTS, and Cardi B, and Snoop Dogg, and Benson Boone, and Zara Larsson. Win your way in, 9 a.m. this morning to the iHeartRadio Music Festival presented by Capital One. That thing is coming up September 18th and 19th.
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It's Jesse Lozano. Yep, she'll be there. The iHeartRadio Music Festival in Vegas. 9 a.m., you're going to win that trip. When I say she, I'm talking about Zara Larsson, who said she does not want to be nominated for Best New Artist in

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0: 94.1 ZBQ, Tuscaloosa's number one hit music station. It's Jesse Lozano. We're going to run Olivia Dean. Excuse me, different Olivia. The Rodrigo variety. We're going to play Olivia Rodrigo next. Tame Impala's also coming up, and then you're going to let me know, okay? Jump on the iHeartRadio app, hit the talkback mic. Hit us on social media, too. You can hit us in the DMs. You can get your song request in any way you want. We see them, and we'll get something in the queue for you next.
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So let's get on it. 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

0: Tuscaloosa's number one hit music station, 94.1 ZBQ. It's Jesse Lozano. Had a very busy morning here trying to figure out this song of the summer. Thanks for listening all morning long, especially if it's on iHeartRadio. Amber?
1: I actually would like to add a song to your list of songs to vote for. I would like to add Cool for the Summer by Demi Lovato. It's a fabulous song. I know it's a little bit older.
0: I get it.
1: But I think it should make the cut.
0: Okay, thank you.
1: Have a great day.
0: You too, Amber. I like that. Demi Lovato, Cool for the Summer. What can I say? I can respect that vote right there for Song of the Summer 2026. Who knows? Let me know what you think. Hit the red talkback mic on iHeartRadio.
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It's Jesse Lozano, and I'm going to get out of here. Have yourself an awesome week. I will talk to you next time. My show is made possible by the Savannah Glen.

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0: 833-501-BAMA is the number to call the show. Andrew, good morning. Where are you calling from?
2: I'm outside my van at the gas station.
0: What town are you in?
2: Oh, I'm in Lucasport.
0: What gas station are you at?
2: I'm at the Marathon.
0: Okay. Well, hope everybody at the Marathon in Lucasport sees Andrew today and says hello. You want to play Super Easy Trivia?
2: Oh, yeah. I'm excited.
0: Let's get it, buddy. Question number one, and use producer Blake as your lifeline if you need him. What do bees make?
2: Honey.
0: Good job.
3: Yes.
0: Next one. What bird can copy human speech?
2: A crow?
0: You're not wrong. Actually, they can and ravens can. I was looking for the parrot. All right. Man, never did I think you could get me on a question. Okay, last one for the win. What do caterpillars turn into?
2: A butterfly.
0: Good job, buddy. Congratulations, Andrew. You just won Super Easy Trivia.
2: Yes, ma'am. I greatly appreciate y'all, and I love y'all.
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0: 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So he sued her and he won. But then she countersued for invasion of privacy because he was watching her on the camera, on the robot camera. And then she won that case. And then he had to go to jail.
4: Hold on a second. 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
0: Yeah, the husband had to pay her $5,000 and went to jail for 5 months.
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1: 833-501-BAMA is the number to call the show. Kara, good morning. What's your issue for Ask Alabama?
2: I met someone I almost practically fell in love with, and they decided to move very, very far away. And I don't know if I should follow along, like if I should continue that relationship or just move on.
1: Did he move to Bali?
2: They moved to Oregon.
0: Sorry, I just went through something similar. That's why it's so funny. So how long had you dated this person?
2: 4 months.
1: Why did he move? I'm assuming for work.
2: In all honesty, I had met them and they were talking about it before, apparently before they even met me.
1: Okay.
2: And so it seems like they were going to leave in like June, but then they met me and then they just kept putting it off. So then I assumed that they were going to stay and then they did it. And they told me maybe like 3 days before they left. It was pretty sad.
1: Like literally 3 days before it was like, hey, by the way, I'm moving to the other side of the country. Bye.
2: Yeah.
1: Did y'all get kind of serious? Like, how often were you hanging out for the 4 months that you dated?
2: I had like 3 times a week.
1: For somebody to wait 3 days before they move, that's a huge issue. Have you spoken since?
2: Very little. There was some point where he texted that he missed me along the way. He was driving all the way there. And that was sweet. But not too often, because at the same time, we never really solidified that we were in a proper relationship. But he says that he wants me to visit. Maybe I should just move there also. Like, just talking crazy, I'm sure.
1: Did he say, I love you?
2: He said to me very often towards the end, you know, you're very precious to me, right?
1: So he never said,
2: like,
1: I love you.
2: A couple steps away. No, he didn't.
1: He has another girl. You think he's got another girl in Oregon, Producer Blake?
3: No, I just don't think he was ready for commitment.
1: Have you creeped his social media?
2: A little bit.
1: How deep have you dug? I think there's another girl.
2: I mean, maybe. He says that he is friends with a couple of girls, but they're just platonic. Yeah, I mean, we can't really go by that, but it's a possibility.
1: He's hooking up with them. Oh, my God, girl, you just got ghosted. Call the show. 833-501-BAMA. 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I've just been burned by enough guys that's where my thought goes to. So maybe if you're a guy, you can explain this. Or if you've been through something like this, 833-501-2262.
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1: One of my peacocks ran away this weekend.
2: I'm so sorry. Did you get it back?
1: No, but I know where it is.
0: By the way, thanks for listening to the Alabama Show. I'm Alabama with producer Blake. I'm the girl that has 10 peacocks that have been roaming the neighborhood because I got them and let them free range, and they keep showing up in the Facebook groups. There was a girl on TikTok last week that works at City Hall of the town I live in, and she said, "We keep getting calls about your peacocks."
2: Did you get in trouble over it?
0: Not yet. I've had some complaints. But anyway, so I get a text on Saturday.
2: Yeah.
0: From my veterinarian, who I've known my whole life. I've grown up with this girl. She's the vet that I go to. And she lives one town over. The vet office is about 15 miles from my house.
2: Okay, I'm guessing they...
0: And she lives close to her office. So she lives about 15 miles from my house. This is important.
2: Okay.
0: Because she texted me Saturday morning and said... She lives next door to her parent. She said, "My dad saw a peacock trying to get into our chicken coop this morning. I'm pretty sure it's one of yours."
2: It got that far away?
0: Oh, yeah. They roam. And I went, "Oh, my God, I think it is because I haven't seen all mine in a hot minute." And she goes, I said, "Well, remember that time I asked you if you wanted some peacocks and you said no?" And I sent a bunch of laughy face emojis. She goes, "Okay, I think I want to try to catch him." I said, "If you catch him, you can keep him. And then I'll bring you a girl too, because I have way too many." So she goes on Saturday. I said, "Go get deer corn, put it in the coop." She like moved her chickens and opened the coop door, put deer corn in it. And she goes, "I'm going to go buy a 100-foot rope and I'm going to tie it to the door and I'm going to sit 100 feet away and wait for them to go in. And then I'm going to yank the door shut."
2: This sounds like a Looney Tunes sketch.
0: That's exactly. I started laughing. I said, "Well, let me know if you want me to come help you catch them." So she calls me the next day. She's already named him. She goes, "I've named him Gary and I love him."
2: Okay, human name, let's go.
0: All right, perfect. He's yours. You're the perfect person. You're a vet. You know how to take care of animals. Anyway, she texts me Sunday at around noon. She goes, "Got him."
2: I'm going to say this. She is better at catching peacocks than you are.
0: I know.
2: You are awful at it. And
0: I know.
2: It sounds like the peacock has found the right home.
0: She said she woke up at 5 a.m. Sunday morning and had been sitting out there waiting for hours trying to trap him.
2: I think she might match your crazy then.
0: I know.
2: Because that is insane.
0: I love it. I was like, "Keep him. He's yours. I'll start trying to catch one of my females and bring it to you." Because we're downsizing here at the Alabama household who has too many birds. And I'm excited that she got it.
2: So. This time's not even by choice.
0: He just showed up. I was like, "That it was meant to be. Gary's yours." Anyway. Call the show if this has ever happened to you, maybe with another pet, probably not peacocks. 833-501 Bama is the number.
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Escalisa's number one hit music station, 94.1 ZBQ. Is there drama between Harry Styles and Taylor Swift? I have the answer for you with three things you need to know next.

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0: 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And then she won that case. 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
1: Have you ever started to date someone and then within a few months they move to the other side of the country or really far away? Call the show, 833-501-BAMA is the number. 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
1: 833-501-BAMA is the number to call the show. Kara, good morning. What's your issue for Ask Alabama?
2: I met someone I almost practically fell in love with, and they decided to move very, very far away. And I don't know if I should follow along, if I should continue that relationship or just move on.
1: Did he move to Bali?
2: They moved to Oregon.
0: Sorry, I just went through something similar. That's why it's so funny. So how long had you dated this person?
2: 4 months.
1: Why did he move? I'm assuming for work.
2: In all honesty, I had met them and they were talking about it before, apparently before they even met me.
1: Okay.
2: And so it seems like they were going to leave in June, but then they met me and then they just kept putting it off. So then I assumed that they were going to stay, and then they did it. And they told me maybe 3 days before they left. It was pretty sad.
1: Literally 3 days before it was hey, by the way, I'm moving to the other side of the country. Bye.
2: Yeah.
1: Did y'all get kind of serious? How often were you hanging out for the 4 months that you dated?
2: I had 3 times a week.
1: For somebody to wait 3 days before they moved, that's a huge issue. Have you spoken since?
2: Very little. There was some point where he texted that he missed me along the way. He was driving all the way there. And that was sweet. But not too often, because at the same time, we never really solidified that we were in a proper relationship. But he says that he wants me to visit. Maybe I should just move there also. Just talking crazy, I'm sure.
1: Did he say, I love you?
2: He said to me very often towards the end, you know, you're very precious to me, right?
1: So he never said, I love you.
2: A couple steps away. No, he didn't.
1: He has another girl. You think he's got another girl in Oregon, Producer Blake?
3: No, I just don't think he was ready for commitment.
1: Have you creeped his social media?
2: A little bit.
1: How deep have you dug? I think there's another girl.
2: I mean, maybe. He says that he is friends with a couple of girls, but they're just platonic. Yeah, I mean, we can't really go by that, but it's a possibility.
1: He's hooking up with them. Oh, my God, girl, you just got ghosted. Call the show. 833-501-BAMA. I'm sorry I'm a little negative. I've just been burned by enough guys that's where my thought goes to. So maybe if you're a guy, you can explain this. Or if you've been through something like this, 833-501-2262.
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2: Either Benson Boone or the Goo Goo Dolls, I think.
1: Oh, yeah, that'll be good. Kenny Chesney is also going to be there. Lainey Wilson, Cardi B, BTS, Major Lazer, Mute, Snoop Dogg. Snoop Dogg would be my
2: He's up there. Yeah,
1: top
2: I
1: one.
2: Agree.
1: Weezer, Zara Larsson, and so much more. But we want to send you to Vegas. You could win a trip, you and a friend. Go to Vegas. 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And win $1,000 to spend while you're there. So it's real easy. Just listen for the keyword three times today and every day this week. Your first chance is going to happen at 9 a.m. Then you get 1 p.m. and 5 p.m. and then you could be on your way to go. So keep listening. 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

0: 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BTS, Benson Boone, Ciara recently added. We got 19 days. 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

0: 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Now, there's certain movies everybody expects you to see, and if you haven't seen them, people pass judgment. Tani, you're dealing with this?
1: Oh, my gosh. 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
0: All right, Teddy Swims. He dubbed his upcoming tour the Ugly Tour. First and foremost, because he thinks it's just a funny name. He also wants to have a better relationship with self-deprecation by leaning into insecurities that he grew up with. Reclaim that ownership of those feelings. Here he is, number 3, Mr. Know-It-All.
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1: The yoga instructor asked me, what am I celebrating? 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Thank above.
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It's Ryan Seacrest, it's Tanya Tsitsini at the back room. Thanks for being here. There you go. That's it for us. If you missed anything on today's show, it's up wherever you get your podcast. On air with Ryan Seacrest. Have a good one. We'll talk to you tomorrow.

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1: Yo, anybody else feel like that weekend lasted all but 5 minutes, or is that just me? I'm just saying, man. Monday afternoon, what's poppin'? My name is EJ. Stepping in. Let's get this thing started, y'all.

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1: Yo, did you hear about this teen fight at the mall that resulted in two adults getting arrested? Why do you ask? Oh, this story is so out of pocket. We'll break it down in just a couple of minutes. Hang on, y'all.

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1: 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Oh, this story is so out of pocket. We'll break it down in just a couple of minutes. Hang on, y'all. I could

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1: So I feel like this is very shady to do, but we got to talk about it. What up? It is EJ. Is it ever okay to run a background check on someone who you're trying to date? How do you feel about that? Hit me up and we'll talk about it next.

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1: 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We got a shot at winning a trip in

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1: Yo, tell me, is it cool to run a background check on someone you're trying to date?
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0: 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I'm saying, like, why can't this, whatever you're trying to find out, I feel like would come out in conversation, especially if you ask the right questions.
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0: Exactly. 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
1: Yeah, we vibing on a Monday afternoon. My name is EJ. Hey, is it ever okay to run a background check on someone who you're trying to date? I feel like it's low-key creepy, but you know what? How do you feel? 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
1: Yo, one of my friends just asked me, what am I doing next Tuesday at like 1 o'clock? And I'm like, bro, I don't even know what I'm doing next hour from now, let alone next Tuesday, my guy. I don't work like that. I don't plan that far ahead.

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1: Yo, my name is EJ. So tell me, is it cool to run a background check on someone who you're trying to date?
2: Yeah, I think so. It depends. If you get a lot of red flags, you know, after the first couple dates and things don't make sense and they're not adding up, it might be a good idea just to Google them and see, like, a little bit of a background check, see what's going on.
1: So my thing is, if you see a couple of things that are like red flags and stuff like that, how about just stop dating them?
2: Well, true, too, but you want to kind of be sure. You kind of want to give them a chance.
1: So you bring your little background check.
2: Yeah, why not?
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Tuscaloosa's number one hit music station, 94.1 ZBQ. 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
1: Hey, what up? It is EJ. Is it ever okay to run a background check on someone who you're trying to date? So let's get to the bottom of it. I feel like it's creepy, but apparently people do it. We'll talk about it next, y'all.

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1: Yo, what up? 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
1: Yo, what's poppin'? 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Anybody else low-key tired of summer, or is that just me? I am so ready for, like, the cooler temperatures and haunted houses and spooky season and stuff like that. I feel like this summer's been going on for way too long.

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1: Yo, what up? It is EJ. I feel like everybody is on their worst behavior right about now. I was reading about these teenagers fighting at the mall that resulted in the arrest of two adults. Why do you ask? Oh, we'll talk about it in just a second.

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Apparently, the drink's going to be called You Seem Pretty Pink for a Baja Blast, and it's going to be hitting Taco Bell September 24th.